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0: Shine Down and Young Again. It's Loudwire Nights. That's off of their latest album that just came out a few weeks ago. Their eighth studio album. A very clever title for the album. And Brent Smith loves this album. He loves it so much, man, that as he ranks all of Shinedown's albums, 8 comes in at number 1. So there you go. If you haven't spent time with it, man, it is a massive record and it is worth diving into. Coming up after this break, I've got the latest from Bill Murray.
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2: Here we go, man. My favorite moment in the show, Mission Metallica. Three songs back to back to back as we celebrate the greatest band in the history of history. Well, my favorite band anyway, but I don't think I'm alone. I think a lot of people would agree Metallica is one of the best of all time. And so we do this every weeknight, man, celebrating Mighty Metallica. And tonight, we're going to cover a bit of ground from Hardwire to Self-Destruct to Reload, and we're going to kick things off with Load. But since we're playing a song from Load and Reload, I figured let's go to James Hetfield, all right? I'll stop talking, and I want to hear from James just talking about the amount of songs and guitar riffs on these two albums.
3: Well, I'd say trying to remember riffs that you write, whether you're on the road or at home, for whatever album it may be. Load and Reload, a lot of riffs. And, you know, there's a lot of riffs for every album, except maybe the earlier ones, you know, with longer time in between. I love creating and I can't stop writing. You sit down and you just start playing and all of a sudden there's a riff. So there are obviously different ways of memorizing them or recording them. We've got, you know, tapes and tapes of riffs that weren't used or might never, ever be used. But the cream rises to the top no matter what kind of format you have it in. And, you know, the best riffs get picked out. And, no shortage of riffs.
2: 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One of my favorite riffs off the Load album. 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

0: Zeppelin, it's Loudwire Nights. My name is Chuck. The number here is 844-205-LOUD, 844-205-5683. 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Simple as that. 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
1: What was your coma experience? 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
24: 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Joe Diffie's spiffy pretzel bites.
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0: A 10-minute parking spot. Yeah. You're on the clock, miss.
1: You're getting deli meat from an AI robot, and we think somebody's out there timing it.
2: Yeah, see, I'm not really worried about getting in real trouble. I just don't even want to suffer stink eye from someone.
1: Well, I remember there was a time when my ex-wife was pregnant with the twins where I had driven, but we parked close because she was really showing at that point, and she wasn't walking. It wasn't supposed to walk that much. So we parked close, and then we realized we forgot something in the car. So I go out, and I'm going to get the car, and then I'm just going to drive it up and pick her up when she comes out. But now I look like the single dude going out to the car, parked in the expectant mother spot, and someone did say, yeah, you look real pregnant. And I'm like, I'm showing. It was in a delicious 200 stays at that moment.
0: Man, this has really ignited some feelings in people.
1: Yeah. All right, around the room next. You won't believe how I saw one of the dudes sleeping when I left for work today. I was very confused at first. There's a grown man lying on our floor. Next, it is the Free Beer and Hot Wings Show.
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7: Remember that from Leviticus.
11: Mm-hmm.
7: One more thing later. Can't decide if we're going to do meatballs at the wedding or the Kmart balloon. Maybe both if we have time.
11: Oh.
7: We never have time.
11: Mm-hmm.
7: That's coming up later. What did we learn as well? Right now, this.
12: 1 minute.
7: All right. Rob's listening on 95.9 The Hog in East Tennessee and Virginia. Hi, Rob. How are you?
13: Good. How are you doing?
7: Very, very good. You have a family appliance store?
13: We do.
7: It's your family or you run it for another family?
13: It's my family.
7: Okay.
13: It's, my parents and younger brother, and we got a other techs.
7: Nice. Do you want to plug it?
13: Yeah, Major Appliance Headquarters in Shelby, Tennessee.
7: There you go.
11: Nice.
7: And you play golf when you have time, but you're terrible, is what you say.
13: Yeah.
7: Like, if you play nine, what's a reasonable score you could expect to get?
13: Probably around 85.
7: Okay. We're about the same then. But you have fun?
13: Yeah.
7: There you go.
13: Oh, yeah.
7: Perfect. All right. Rob, to win $1,000, you have to get all 10 questions right in 60 seconds before the buzzer sounds. If you say it while the buzzer is sounding, you do not win. Okay? You can pass on questions and we'll come back to it. 10 questions in 60 seconds. Are you ready?
13: I'm ready.
7: All right. Rob in Tennessee. Your turn begins in 3, 2, 1. What popular spirit can be made from potatoes?
13: Vodka.
7: What is the name of the dog from the story How the Grinch Stole Christmas?
13: Pass.
7: What two tools were depicted on the former Soviet Union flag?
13: A hammer and a sickle.
7: What city is the capital of the state of Illinois?
13: Des Moines.
7: John D. Rockefeller was America's first what?
13: Pass.
7: What food...

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Flint's Rock Radio, Banana 101.5. Boy, there was a brutal and heartbreaking accident last night on 75 in northern Oakland County at Grange Hall Road. If you didn't hear about this, I'm going to break down the details for you. After kerosene, here's the warning.

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0: Flint's Rock Radio, Banana 101.5. Ever since that couple, that daredevil couple, went up on top of the Empire State Building yesterday and they were waving that flag, you see all these memes everywhere today of everybody posting the image, but with their own flag. I saw one this morning of the couple standing up there waving the flag, but it said Van Halen, not Van Hagar. It's great. There's a lot of them. It's going to be annoying really quick, though, I have a feeling. 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I'm Tony LaBrie. I was talking about this yesterday, how, you know, it's just, it's so hot this week. 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

0: Flint Rock Radio, Banana 101.5 coming up this weekend. Of course, the 4th of July. If you're not out of town already, you may be heading out of town this weekend. And one of the most iconic things to check out at Michigan is one of the many things it's known for, the Tunnel of Trees. If you had plans to take that drive, you may want to rethink those because there's several spots that are closed along that 22-mile stretch because of heavy rain and flash flooding. Parts of the roadway actually washed out right now, so you can't even drive it. And there are certain spots that may not even be open again until summer of 2027. So next summer. Now, keep that in mind. If you're not heading up this summer, many people like to go up there in the fall for the colors. But may want to rethink those plans. We've got all the details on the Banana app.
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0: Flint's Rock Radio, Banana 101.5. Pretty sad story out of Oakland County. Last night, four people left dead, including two children, along I-75 near Grange Hall in Oakland County. Apparently a family was pulled over on the side of the highway, a 23-year-old woman, 24-year-old man, and two young children. Terrifying to be stuck on the side of the highway in general, but then their vehicle was struck by a truck and all four were passed away. Now, investigators are looking into it. There is an investigation ongoing. I'm not saying whether or not alcohol was involved, but it is a good reminder as we get into the holiday weekend to be safe out there. So the highways are going to be packed all weekend long, and breakdowns happen. Keep your eyes open. Stay safe when you drive, and have a good holiday weekend.
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0: It's Rock Radio, Banana 101.5. Man, I love that band, Dexter and the Moon Rocks. 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You could be at Rocklahoma celebrating Labor Day weekend with, let's see here, Slayer, Godsmack, Papa Roach, The Pretty Reckless, Black Label Society, and more. 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

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Hey, tomorrow we will kick off the holiday weekend with a 4th of July four-play weekend. Tony will kick it off in the 10 o'clock hour every hour throughout the holiday weekend, four in a row from your favorite bands.

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0: 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Chuck, we'll have your next five-finger death punch code word tonight at 8 during Loudwire Nights. 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

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Yeah, say that three times fast. We'll talk more about the upcoming event after this.

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